0: Elizabeth Taylor from Taylor on Nova. Jodie, you're listening.
1: Yes, working, but I'm just on my lunch break.
0: Okay. Have you had an acai bowl before?
1: Oh, yeah. I just love the peanut butter and with the fruit, you know?
0: I would love to hook you up with a $100 Acai Bros voucher.
1: Oh, wow.
0: I know.
1: Awesome.
0: So you can head in and try Jules Neal's limited edition peaches and cream smoothie, which is available now in all stores, and you can get your peanut butter on your acai bowl.
1: Yum. Yes, please. That would be awesome.
0: You're so very welcome. You never know when you call 132410 what you're going to get from me. My name is Maddie Rowe. We are getting on Fresh Hits and Throwbacks next. Alex Warren's Ordinary Plus. Do you like Paramore still into you? A Darwin DJ has...

0: that good cop, bad cop.
1: You're okay being the bad cop?
0: Hell yeah, it doesn't bother me one bit.
2: He's going. And Fitz,
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4: And we like Usain Bolt, you know, by the time he's 24, will he be DJing with three different girlfriends?
5: Yes. Okay. And eating 100 nuggets after he wins the 100-metre gold for Australia.
4: A big future for the boy. Here's Selena Gomez.

0: banger. That makes me want to book a last minute flight to Italy.
1: Get running.
0: Oh, you want to run?
1: Yeah, it's like good running song.
0: Well, isn't it funny because the artist behind that is named Running Touch. So go on, do some laps, girl. This is the Maddie Rowe Oz Music Show. If you don't know and are not aware, I am a big Kylie Minogue fan.
1: Who doesn't know, the biggest
0: maybe in Australia. I'm going to claim that. she is, of course, releasing her Netflix doco next week, May 20th, and she has penned her own Netflix sound, which I think is so camp and iconic. Everything you need to know about the Kylie Minogue Netflix doco titled Kylie and Kylie Only, up next, including the words she had to say about the late Michael Hutchence, a.k.a. her ex-boyfriend. Trouble. Iggy Azalea now at Nova. Right.

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0: That's Ray on Nova, who will be at Capital Summertime Ball. More chances right through the workday today to get in the running for that competition. You can enter on the Nova win page now if you'd like. We've got tickets this morning to go with Nathan, Nat and Sean. The Bankwest best seats at the Eagles this weekend or courtside in Nat's box at the West Coast Fever. Both of those to be won later this morning.
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2: 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Still from yesterday, we have that truck rollover in Leeming. Carroll Avenue closed in both directions between Roe Highway and Farrington Road, and the entry and exit ramp from Roe Highway eastbound also closed. Otherwise, Kwinana Freeway northbound building at Mortimer Road, again Thomas Road, through to Rowley Road.

0: That's Shaboozy with a bar song, getting tipsy a bit early, but whatever. 7 to 7 over that, and Sean?
1: There was an article that got my attention this morning that I was just having a look at now.
0: Sean's about to get highly theoretical, everyone. Settle in.
1: They're talking about alternative universes and a professor's saying that he believes, he's doing research into the fact that there's parallel
0: It's a theory.
1: Which is straight out of the Marvel movie. Which one is it, Sam?
0: Well, all of them,
2: all
0: really.
2: All of them, basically, yeah.
1: Because we want to find Thanos.
0: This is how they can kill somebody off and then the next movie they'll be back again. It's like, oh, no, this is taking place in a different version of the universe.
1: Are you suggesting it's not true?
2: All the Spider-Mans pointing at each other. That's the
0: I think you'll find the plural of Spider-Man. It's Spider-Men.
2: Spider-Men. Okay. People these days.
1: Gwyneth Paltrow sliding doors, everyone?
0: Sure.
1: How do you feel about this, Nat? Do you think there's a Natalie Locke living an alternative life that is, I don't know, less exciting, more exciting?
0: Oh, it's hard to imagine her living a life that's more exciting. I get to go to the netball every week, Sean. What are you talking about?
1: Oh, that's pretty good.
0: imagine a Natalie Locke where she's sitting in the cheap seats up the back. Oh, awful.
1: No, that's disgusting. That's disgusting. Sam, you ever think about what your alternative life would be?
2: Yeah.
1: And it could be happening right now. We just don't know.
2: I reckon it could be better, but could be much, much worse. That's always something you got to remember. But I like to think of maybe with little differences. Like, imagine if I was me, but just a couple inches taller, a couple inches, you know, what could have happened?
1: A couple inches where?
2: just around the biceps.
1: Of course.
2: Those little things, sliding doors moments in your life. But I'm pretty happy. You can't think about it too much because there's infinite possibilities.
0: That's right.
2: You just tangle yourself in knots, you never be happy. But
1: there is infinite possibilities.
0: My knowledge of it is gleaned from the documentary Deadpool versus Wolverine, in which he goes finding all the other different Wolverines.
1: Yeah, that's a really good point.
0: There's every version of Wolverine that you can imagine. There's the little one, there's the sassy one, there's the Asian one, there's everything. Like, there's literally every version of Wolverine. And so, it's like, that's so exhausting, you know?
1: It is exhausting. And the sliding doors thing, though, I think a lot of people would think about that. Should turn left, should turn right. Well, guess what? Another version of you did turn left and the other version did turn right.
0: That's right. So
2: Everything, everywhere, all at once. If you want a good cry as well, is a really good movie that covers that sort of thing. Yeah, it's good.
0: But I think you need to stop thinking about things. I think it's going to do your head in. I don't think you should start thinking about things now. This is not the time. It's federal budget, Sean. It's 4 to 7. MHL Creasy joining us shortly.
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